0: What sort of dreams do you have?
1: They're not dreams, they're nightmares.
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We will sail to a billion worlds. We will sail until every light has been extinguished. You are strong, child, but I am beyond strength.

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Eliminate, hallucinate, incriminate, abominate. Eliminate, hallucinate.

Dominator. 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The signs of a horrifying movement terrify the primitive souls.

0: keep my sanity is because of the love that I have for the music, you know. I can't let anything get in the way of that. It's weird because it's almost like an unspoken thing that we set for ourselves. We're not gonna let anything change us. We're gonna approach this shit exactly the way we want.
1: Now I'm

0: when we started this thing, it's not for the money. It's for the music. It's for the love of the music. And if you treat her right, she's going to treat you right. The minute you come in this thing and you're in it to make money, yeah, your time is limited in this motherfucker, man.
1: Communicate with the world.

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I open my eyes. I create. I conquer. I hold the power. I'm a thinker. I crave victory. I do not give up. I feel no fear. I fear no man. I'm an artist.

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1: The only way to get smarter is by playing a smarter opponent.

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And I would have definitely shortchanged myself because, you know, it's surpassed everything that I even thought of. We thought with the music we were doing, it was so hard that we were going to be just locals. Nobody was going to really care. Now cops are cool with me. You know, I don't have no problems now because I guess they know I can afford a lawyer.

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To do it not because they tell us, but because we want to. That's powerful.

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I recommend you do that. 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

temples are burning. The statues have fallen. We have starved them of our prayers. Tonight, after a generation of struggle, the sun does not set over the ocean. It sets on Olympus itself. A new

This is not a test. This is your emergency broadcast system announcing the commencement of the annual purge, sanctioned by the world government. Weapons of class 4 and lower have been authorized for use during the purge. All other weapons are restricted. Commencing at the siren, any and all crime, including murder, will be legal for 12 continuous hours. Police, fire, and emergency medical services will be unavailable until tomorrow morning at 7 a.m. when the purge concludes. Blessed be the order of the Eclipse and our hardcore generation. May the music be with you all.

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Don't you fucking forget it. He's got those tunes gonna keep you going all night, all day. In the kitchen, in the car, in the bedroom, on a walk. Fuck, it doesn't matter where you are. Those tunes keep bringing you back to one place, and that's here, baby. It's the big

ほら飯の時間だぜ sit down please sit down please sit down please sit down please let's get it let's get it let's get it concurrence ici